0: too fake.
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0: My DMs getting out of control. 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
0: Damn!
3: 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I don't think anything's wrong with that, okay?
0: Go, Hammer. You see where
4: 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The most lit in the morning.
5: 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I need that morning show chaos.
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0: 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Y'all know what it is, man. 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
1: 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You might even hear Butterfinger, crazy ass sometimes. But hey, it's the Madhouse. Don't miss it again. You understand?
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0: Okay. Y'all know what it is, man. It's a Thursday inside the madhouse. Crazy news story at 6:40.
1: It's crazy, bro. It's
0: wild. Y'all ain't gonna believe what happened to a mama and daughter down in Florida.
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0: 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Hashtag Larry Mike.
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0: You know, early in the morning, we be on the radio, and I be listening to these traffic reports, and I be hearing about these accidents, and I really be saying to myself, ooh, I hope they got the radio on so they know who to call, because they probably done found themselves in a serious accident. I tell them all the time, man, call my man Clark Speaks at Speaks Law Firm, because Clark has experienced cases like yours. 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So if you find yourself in a serious accident, call my man Clark.
1: Better safe than sorry. 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Speaks Law says if you've been injured on the road or at work, who speaks for you?
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I just messed up the whole program. 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

0: 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Anything you missed on the Morning Madhouse show. But I can keep telling you this. You should already know by now. No Limit Larry in the Morning Madhouse. Monday through Friday, 5:50 to 10 a.m. Damn. 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

0: 588 WPG, Charlotte's plug for new hip hop and R&B. It's No Limit Larry. It's the Morning Madhouse. I hope you got some power this morning. Whoo, but them storms came through yesterday, late yesterday afternoon. Boy, it was crucial. I mean, it was sunny, then it was dark, then it was sunny, then it was dark again, and it just stayed dark. All right, clocking in this morning at 73 degrees. Today's high is going to be right near 85, and yes, we got more rain in the forecast. We got some showers in and around the area early this morning, so if you're headed to the bus stop, you might run into a little pop-up shower, as rain chances are about 45% this morning all the way until about 9 a.m. And then later on this afternoon, clearing and by the time you get home from school, might run into another pop-up shower between the 4 and the 8 o'clock hour, all right? That's what we're looking at, like, weather-wise. In the mail, with me this morning. Y'all show us up to Miss Jessica, the girl in that dope.
1: Good morning to you. Good morning to you. We're all in our places with bright smiling faces, and this is the way we start our new day. Good morning, everyone.
0: How you feeling, Miss Jessica?
1: I'm wonderful. How you doing?
0: Man, I'm good. Also in the mail, with me this morning. Y'all say what's up to Baby.
2: I say good morning.
0: What's up?
2: Good morning.
0: Monroe.
2: Good morning.
0: Kershaw.
2: Good morning.
0: Chester, what's up?
2: Good morning.
3: What's happening,
0: baby? How you feeling, mate?
3: Feeling good, man.
0: All right, man. Welcome to Thursday. Y'all know we headed into the weekend. Like I said, watch out for some early morning rain. You might want to take a little rain, like a little rain jacket, like one of them Nike Tech Cokes or something with you this morning. All right, because you might run into a little rain shower at that bus stop. Today's inspiration, the power word of the morning, is coming from Pastor R.J. Davis.
4: I'm Pastor R.J. Davis, and this is your moment of inspiration. In 1915, Ernest Shackleton's ship Endurance became locked in Antarctic ice and was eventually crushed and sunk, leaving his entire crew stranded on one of the most remote places on the planet. They drifted on ice for months in just a lifeboat. They had no communication with the outside world, no certainty of rescue, and every rational reason to surrender to despair. However, every single one of them survived. Historians largely credit Shackleton's unshakable mental discipline, his absolute refusal to allow panic, defeat, or hopelessness to take root in his camp. He kept his mind fixed on one outcome. The Bible calls us to have this same kind of mental anchoring as a spiritual practice. The Bible tells us, "You keep him in perfect peace whose mind is stayed on you because he trusts in you." The phrase "stayed on you" carries the idea of leaning entirely upon and placing your weight on God. When your mind is anchored in him, chaos does not get to define your reality. You don't ignore the storm. You simply know who holds the weather. And that changes everything about how you stand in it. I'm Pastor R.J. Davis, and this has been your moment of inspiration.
5: God, grant me the serenity to accept the things I cannot change, courage to change the things I can, and wisdom to know the difference.
0: Now, living there, the Morning Madhouse, Charlotte's plug for new hip hop and R&B. Today's inspiration, the power song of the morning, is coming from Marvin Sapp. Feels real good. Yeah.

your high today is going to be right in the 85. Watch out for some morning rain. If you're leaving out the house right now, it is about 72 degrees in Charlotte, America. All right, y'all know what time it is. Time for your Madhouse question of the day. #MHQOTD.

0: Madhouse question of the day. We are asking you, what is one thing that you can immediately tell about a person when you look at their car?
1: Credit. Credit. Either you got good or bad credit, Jessica. I can look at the car and be like, yeah, you know what? You might have needed a cosign on. Yeah, your credit's go by the 325. Credit, Jessica. That's what I'm going to go with.
0: I don't have an answer for this one. I don't know.
2: What's something you can tell about somebody by looking at their car? Their living conditions? Well, let me tell you something. If the inside of that car ain't clean, just imagine what that house look like. Woo! Child. Well, I mean, that could be judging.
1: It could be judging. Like I said yesterday, when you see certain things, you create a perception.
2: Yeah, because it's normally true.
1: Yeah. You create a perception. In your mind, it happens.
2: Just by looking at their car, like, you don't give a damn.
1: Or you can see, if they're busy, because a lot of times, a lot of busy people got a lot of stuff in their car. Like, it look like you living out your car.
2: Yeah. Or they're homeless.
1: You know what? I don't want to talk to you no more. Jessica, how do we get in on this?
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24: 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Here's your Channel 9 Severe Weather Center 9 forecast.
25: Morning, I'm Channel 9 meteorologist Keith Monday. A little more humid out there this morning. Yeah, you feel the steam with highs back in the upper 80s, feeling like low to mid 90s this afternoon. We'll keep our guard up for another round of a few isolated thunderstorms. More widespread stormy weather could be coming our way, though, late day on Friday.
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4: 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It is 6:18. 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Let's talk about famous Dex. He was arrested for domestic battery in Las Vegas. 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She also warned other women about the dangers of staying silent. An abusive situation. Now, famous Dex was 11 months into his sobriety, and he was also working on a new project with Rich the Kid before he was arrested. I'm Miss Jessica the Girl Next Door. That is your Nosy Neighbor News Quickie.
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0: 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We got your Madhouse Classic Throwback, and we got some crazy news stories. 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Madhouse Classic Throwback going to hit about 6:30 inside the Madhouse. 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
17: 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We're going to start with some Major League Baseball. The Yankees put a smackdown on the Astros 9-3, and the Atlanta Braves beat the Dodgers again 6-5. And over in the WNBA, your Golden State Valkyries beat the Connecticut Sun 89-64. And my girl, Flajay, and the Seattle Storm beat down on the Toronto Tempo 90-78. Flajay had a 20 ball. Shout out to Flajay. What's up, Lil Hooper? We got some preseason football action tonight as we wrap up the preseason. Bang Bang Now the game will be taking on the Raiders. Both teams are 1-1 in the preseason. New England would chop it up with the Cleveland Browns. Pittsburgh and Buffalo would chop it up. And your Los Angeles Rams and the Los Angeles Chargers will be closing out tonight's games at 10 o'clock. It's No Limit Larry with your Power 98 Sports Update.
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0: Hey, say what's happening, man. TIP Bankroll Mafia Zone, Hustle Gang here, Honcho right here with my player partner, my little bro, No Limit Larry in the morning. You understand that? Hey, No Limit Larry in the morning, man. House going in.
1: That right? Wake that ass up
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2: 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Yep. Woo, I got one for y'all. This is wild. It's the plug.

0: No Limit Larry, the Morning Man, the house, Charlotte's plug for new hip-hop and R&B. 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All right, it's 6:40 inside the Madhouse. Time to get these crazy news stories for Thursday. That's crazy. What you got crazy, Miss Jessica?
1: All right, well, my crazy news story is something that basically happens every day, but the result is absolutely crazy. You know, folks slide into DMs all the time when they see something that they like on social media. And that is what this man did. He slid into this woman's DMs and said, "You are a baddie. Are you single?" Well, the woman immediately responded and said, "You know I'm your daughter, right?"
0: Oh!
1: He was like, "Damn. No, you are not."
0: What?
1: He fought her back and was like, "No, you aren't." And she responded and said, "Monique is my mom."
0: Who?
1: Monique, like basically telling the man what her mother's name was.
0: Wow.
1: And the man was like, "Oh my God." And then he goes, "Oh, Tink, you look so different. I'm sorry." And then asked for more pictures of her.
2: Is he not in her life? What is happening right now?
1: Obviously not.

0: Absolutely not.
1: What's happening?
0: Yeah, so turns out that this man tried to slide into his daughter's DMs. And even after she told him, I'm your daughter, he was like, no, because he did not recognize his own child. Absolutely crazy. And then went on to say, I'm so sorry. Can you send me some more pics, baby, I guess, so that this doesn't happen? Y'all gotta be careful out here.
1: Boy.
0: Who DMs you slide there? You gotta be careful.
2: No, you gotta be in your kid's life, Jessica. What about that?
0: That part.
2: Right. What about that, Miss Jessica?
0: Absolutely.
1: Damn. Jesus Lord.
0: Absolutely.
2: Say you're not an active daddy without saying you're not an active daddy.
1: That is disgusting.
0: How do you come back from that? Like as the daughter. As the daughter.
1: What do you do?
2: She put it up, right? She's the one who posted it, right?
0: Yeah. Well, yeah. I guess so.
2: Yeah, I think she's the one who posted it.
1: Well, if she was looking for her daddy.
2: There you go. You pop, made him pop out.
0: Ain't no way.
1: I don't know if she's looking for her daddy or a daddy.
2: I was like, damn, you look like your mom.
0: I don't know what I would ever say. I don't know how I could ever have a conversation with him.
1: How? Do I talk to you after that? Yeah. Oh, God.
2: Yeah, he ain't in that child. Damn.
1: Let's see. In Virginia, there's a woman who was on her lunch break. And she picked up her phone during her lunch break. And realized that she won $1.72 million in an online lottery game.
2: Okay.
1: She was at work. She's in Arlington, Virginia. And she was playing Monopoly Super Spin online on her phone. Yeah. I need to get that. I got the wrong Monopoly. I got Monopoly Go. That ain't giving you no money. She said she was on a lunch break. She didn't think anything was going to happen from it. She was just playing the game, just to play the game. She picked up that phone, and they said, baby, claim this prize. $1.7 million. You quitting? Are you walking out right then and there?
2: No, not for that.
1: Not for $1.7?
2: Nah.
1: Boy,
2: that might be because you got to pay taxes on it. By the time you pay taxes on it, you had about $600. You going to quit for $600?
1: Huh?
2: You got to pay taxes.
1: She's paying taxes, yes, but it's $1.7 million. She's walking away with at least a million.
2: No, you're not.
1: $1.7?
2: Burpee, you know how much the federal government taking? They are taking damn near half of $1 million. You better look it up.
1: Half of a million?
2: Yes.
1: She's at $1.7.
2: That's $700,000. That's gone.
1: She going to walk away with a million.
2: Nah, she ain't going to walk away with a million, Burpee. I promise you, she not. You're going to buy about $800 max. That's the max.
1: I walk away with $600.
2: You gonna quit for $600?
1: I'm gonna go on sabbatical for about a year.
2: That money gonna be gone. What you gonna buy?
1: I'm going across the world, Larry.
2: Okay, yeah. You can go travel. You can travel a little bit. But what you gonna buy? You can't buy that. You buy a crib, it's over. Your money go.
1: Out of there.
2: Your crib go.
1: You pay for it.
2: You pay for it.
1: Out of there.
2: That's not no money, my boy.
1: I'm getting an Escalade. I ain't getting no house. I don't
0: that
1: care.
0: Buy an Escalade.
2: You're a true N-word.
1: I'm getting an Escalade.
2: You ain't true N-word.
1: What
2: you
1: going to
2: get your Cadillac and get your Escalade? You ain't true N-word.
1: What? House? Nah, I got that. I'm good on that. I'm good on that.
2: Okay. My crazy news story is a sad story, y'all. This is a sad story, a true story coming out of Florida. A mother and daughter was walking outside when a storm started, and lightning struck both of them.
1: Damn.
2: And killed both of them.
1: Ooh.
0: Mm.
2: Daddy was in the house. Her husband was in the house. He heard the lightning strike and paid no attention. You know, never thought about it. Walked out the house and saw his daughter and his wife dead on the sidewalk.
1: Oh.
2: They said, you know, lightning strikes here in the United States, you know, that actually hit human beings are very, very rare and uncommon, but they do happen. Mm. And they said sometimes the people survive, but these two people did not down in Florida. This is really a crazy news. Man, that's crazy. Imagine the husband is so distraught in this news story. Like, he is really broken and broke down.
1: I bet.
2: Like, damn. Of all things, the lightning strike. Burpee, don't say nothing stupid.
1: What you about to say?
2: Cause I see your face. What's the question?
1: I got questions.
2: What's the question?
1: It's sad. Horrible story.
2: Very horrible,
1: Burpee. Feel sorry for the man who had to see his daughter and his wife.
2: Anytime you preface it with that.
1: No, but I mean, was it storming before they went outside?
2: I don't think so. I think they was walking home from wherever they was coming from, and the storm, you know how sometimes before it rains,
1: right?
2: You know, the thunder and lightning come. And this particular time, it was a lightning strike and struck both of them and killed them.
1: Okay, so did they know it was coming? Because you know,
2: I don't know, Barbara. What? I didn't know how extensive
1: your research was. Like,
2: I didn't know. You can't research if they knew the storm was coming.
1: I mean, brother, we got weather apps.
2: Barbara, shut up. Just shut up. Because you're making me mad. Now you're making me mad.
1: All right.
2: How they gonna know? Yeah, that's what's crazy.
3: 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Every morning.
4: 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Doing donuts in a six. Yes, sir.
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Don't forget, Rick Ross is coming this Saturday. He's going to be at the Bell Theater. He's bringing the Renaissance Orchestra and the Saint Trap Choir to the Bell Theater. Hey, you want them tickets? 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

0: Kanye. Good morning. Who you trying to let shine?
1: Good morning, Miss Jessica.
0: Good morning.
1: I'm letting my old kids shine this morning, of course. But a special shout out to Princess Onora. I want to wish her a happy belated ninth birthday. I love you, Mama, and this whole month is about you, never just one day. And also, if your kids still need a haircut for school, go see my brother at Well Cuts at 609 Church Street.
2: Okay, Well Cuts, 609 Church Street. Y'all, we in there. 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
3: 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Hello?
4: 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This is Nicole Brewer here in Monroe. I want to give a shout out to the Forest Hills Yellow Jackets tonight as they travel to Fairmont and bring this win back to the house. Go sting them, baby.
2: Not go sting them, baby. Go sting them, baby. Go sting them, baby. Go sting them, baby. Power 98, good morning, Belarus.
5: Good morning. How y'all doing this morning?
2: We good.
0: What's up, Miss Bella Rose?
2: Hey, Bella Rose.
5: Okay, I'm going to let my Aunt Tracy shine. Bring her all the way in Maryland. Happy birthday, Aunt Tracy. And shout out to Michael Jackson.
2: Yeah! Yeah! Not the he. The he took me out.
0: Yes, Bella Rose.
2: The he took me out.
0: Power 98, good morning. Who's trying to let shine?
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6: Hey, I'm trying to let my goddaughter shine, Aaliyah Alicio. She's on her way over to the big school, big university. I mean, big school over there on University Drive, early college. Her name is Aaliyah Alicio, and she'll be 14 today. Shout out, Aaliyah. We love you. Up here on Lake Norman.
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9: I'm letting myself shine, y'all. 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Big Virgo energy. 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
2: Hey, Mari. 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
2: What we doing for? 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
2: Okay. 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Miss Justice got it for you. Knows the name of news. Your chance to go see Rick Ross. 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
2: 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Here's your Channel 9 Severe Weather Center 9 forecast.
5: Morning, I'm Channel 9 meteorologist Keith Monday. A little more humid out there this morning. Yeah, you feel the steam with highs back in the upper 80s, feeling like low to mid 90s this afternoon. We'll keep our guard up for another round of a few isolated thunderstorms. More widespread stormy weather could be coming our way, though, late day on Friday.
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0: 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We do.
1: What the hell?

0: neighborhood. What's going on, nosy neighbors? It's Miss Jessica, the girl next door. It is time for your nosy neighbor news for Thursday, August 27th. Jay-Z and Rick Rubin are getting ready to drop an 8-part documentary series. It's called Jay-Z and AIDS. It's going to delve into Jay-Z's early influences and experiences, with Jay-Z reflecting on his love for writing and his love for rap music. Each episode is going to focus on a selection of his songs that were actually chosen by Rick Rubin, offering up insights into the artist's life, inspiration, and creative process. It's all a part of his 30th anniversary celebration of his debut album, Reasonable Doubt. It's going to premiere on HBO on September 18th, with subsequent episodes airing every Friday through October 9th. Cardi B is set to headline BZR Weekend in Jamaica, marking her first ever headlining stadium concert in the Caribbean. The event is expected to draw more than 50,000 attendees throughout the 4-day weekend. Now, tier one of the super early bird tickets have already sold out. Tier two of the pre-sale tickets are on the way. Clarissa Shields, she has accomplished a lot in boxing, but there is one thing she wants to do before she retires. She said, "Before I retire, I need Beyonce to walk the greatest woman of all time out." Now, she plans on continuing to fight until she is 38 years old. She is currently 31, so it still has a little bit of time to make this dream come true. Lil Durk, he shared a playlist of songs that he listens to for motivation while he is in jail. The playlist includes songs like Free Mind by Tim's, Nightmares to Dreams by Meek Mill, Somehow, Some Way by Jay-Z, Changes by Tupac, and I Wish by 21 Savage. Lauryn Hill, Morgan Wallen, Friday, Kanye West, and Lil Baby also made the playlist. You know, he is currently facing trial for allegedly planning a murder for hire revenge plot against Quando Rondo. His case began on August 20th. Happy birthday to Rod Wave, Mario, Savannah James, and Mace. I'm Miss Jessica, the girl next door. That is your nosy neighbor news.
1: Jessica. News report.
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3: 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Miss Jessica told you on the nosy neighbor news about Cardi B. What did she say about Cardi B? 980-737-9898. First call through, correct now. So you're going to see that boy Ricky Rose this Saturday.

0: 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Good morning. Who is this?
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0: Dwayne, what did I say about Cardi B in the Nosy Neighbor News?
1: You said Cardi B will be headlining her first Caribbean tour over in Jamaica with at least 50,000 people over a 4-day weekend.
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Shorty was a shebang. 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

0: know what we do on Sundays. We are live at Alibi Sunday. Myself, DJ Butterfingers, is one of them ones, and this Sunday is Karaoke Sunday. You know how to sing? You know how to sing? You got a song you can sing word for word? Pop out with us, man. Alibi Sundays, this Sunday, 5 p.m. to 7 p.m., 4809 Wilkinson Boulevard, 4809 Wilkinson Boulevard. The sun go down, we go up. Myself, DJ Butterfingers. All right, it's 7:40. It's time for the hottest hashtag in the world. Hashtag Larry Mayer.
1: Woke up this morning with something on his mind. Larry is mad. Now let's see why.
2: I'm mad. Are you mad, mad? Are we mad, mad?
0: Another one. All right, then. Okay, then. Hashtag Larry Mad. Hashtag I know you freaking lying. Hashtag ain't no way, boss. Going to North Carolina, where another black man was found hanging from a tree. Investigation is pending. Right now, they haven't released the cause of death. All of that thing they're saying is they're not calling this one a suicide as of yet. But the other ones all across America, including here in Charlotte, America, they have declared, most of them, 90% of them have been declared a suicide. Let me say this. I got to say it. Black people, we don't kill ourselves like that. That is not how we commit suicide. We ain't, first of all, gonna climb up no tree, tie something around our neck, and then that's the way we commit suicide. I don't think that's how we doing it. I'm just gonna go ahead and go on record and say, I don't feel like that's how black people in the United States of America is committing suicide. Now, we had one right here directly in Charlotte. We had one in Harrisburg where a man was found hanging in the Harrisburg Park. And now all of those two declared suicides. One of them said that they wasn't even going to do an autopsy, which was baffling in itself. But now we have another one, and this is happening all over the United States. And why are we the ones hanging from the tree? Like, if this is the way, and if this is suicide, then, like, we the only ones committing suicide in this matter? Why we the ones? Why are we the ones? And when I say we, I'm talking about us as black people. Why are we the ones hanging from the tree? Why ain't no other people hanging from the tree? Why is it us? If this is the new suicide trend or whatever. I'm just trying to figure it out. And nah. We got to do some more investigating. And I the one that shocked me the most was the one where they found a little girl right here in Charlotte, America, found her hanging from a tree, and then he said that they was not doing an autopsy, and they declared it a suicide. I'm not in the family and the respect to the family, but I'm just saying, I just want to know why. Just want to know why. And there have been posts going around on TikTok and on Instagram telling black men to be careful, especially in and out these quote-unquote sundown towns and these, they're saying truck drivers, if you out there and you find yourself in one of these towns or whatever, be careful because it's happening. And it's happening, like I said, all over the United States. They are now with this last one, that is 10 in the last 6 months where somebody, an African-American, was found hanging from a tree. 10 in the last 6 months. That is crazy. And something got to be done. Something got to be done. Because this ain't it. This ain't it. Hit the hashtag and see what else I've been mad about, man. Hashtag Larry Mack.
1: I can't take this shit no more.
3: Larry's Mad is brought to you by Drinks Adaptogenic Water. Take your hydration to the next galaxy.
0: This young man is on his way to the building right about now. He gonna be sliding with us inside the madhouse. My man Pressure Babe, it's jig season, it's the plug. It's the Mississippi.

Nothing but Larry the Wonder Man, Charlotte's Plum for new hip-hop and R&B. Y'all know what it is, man. Incognito about to come to you live in the kitchen. You know what I need. I need the four. In the four songs, Incognito playing the mix. Give them to me, and I'm going to give you these tickets to check out Rick Ross. It is that easy. 980-737-9898. 980-737-9898.

And I gotta set it, then I gotta go, and then I gotta get it, then I gotta blow, and then I gotta shut it. Any little thing and think it'd be doing, cause it doesn't matter, cause I'm gonna dead it. 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

0: Nolan Blair, the Money Madhouse, shot his plug for new hip-hop and R&B. Incognito had you live in the kitchen.
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0: You know what I need? I need the four. Any four songs Incognito played in the mix.
1: If you know the four.
2: Yeah, I know.
1: 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Name four songs Mr. Incognito dropped in the Live in the Kitchen mix. 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
0: Hey, you know what it is inside the madhouse. 980-737-9898. 980-737-9898. Any four songs Incognito playing the mix. Give them to me, and I'm going to give you these tickets to check out Rick Ross. While you're down, it's time to get Bourbon Stokes.

0: morning, Larry.
1: What up, though?
0: Yes, sir. It's Thursday. It's my favorite day of the week. I need you to do something for me.
1: Yep.
0: Can you please hit my hotkey?
2: Shut your dumb ass up.
0: Let's get right into this list. Kyle Singler. You remember him?
1: Mm-mm.
0: Basketball player from Duke?
1: Oh, yeah.
0: Went to the NBA?
1: Yeah.
0: He looks like a straight... I don't know. He looks like a like he's on some type of drug, hallucinogen. He's been making, he made a string of videos talking about he's a prisoner in his home and they won't let him out of his house. I'm talking about he looked like one of the zombies from, what's the movie with Brad Pitt? Mm-hmm. World War Z? Mm-hmm. That zombie movie with Brad Pitt? He looked like one of them zombies out of that movie, Larry. Looked just like one of them. And then he said, Coach K, come get me out of my house. He's calling on Coach Mike Krzyzewski to come get him out of his own apartment. Kyle Singler, I'm going to go ahead and tell you right now, he ain't coming to get you. Hit my high key on Kyle Singler.
2: Shut your dumb
1: ass. Coach K going to go get him.
0: You think he is?
1: He hurt me.
0: I didn't say he wasn't hurting.
1: Okay, then.
0: Krzyzewski ain't coming to get him.
1: Yeah, no, help him out.
0: How much you want? We'll talk about it later. There were two women arguing. It was two women arguing outside in a parking lot. They were arguing over a dog. But do you know why they were arguing over the dog, Larry?
1: Does he belong to somebody?
0: Woman A with the dog was walking the dog during a heat wave in California on asphalt. So woman B walks up to her and says, why are you torturing this animal that way? Hit my hot key on this lady.
1: What the hell is
2: going on
1: here?
2: Shut your dumb ass up.
0: Where do you, I have a question. Where do you think dogs belong? Where do you think dogs came from? Dogs didn't start in somebody's house. They didn't. They never. You never see a dog start in somebody's house. Dogs are outside animals. And this lady mad because he walking on asphalt. Why do you think he got the little paw part and then the little claws? That little leather up under the...
1: That make him not be hot.
0: Shut
1: little, your ass.
0: That little leather puff.
1: Shut your ass.
0: That little leather puff up under their foot.
1: Shut up.
0: It's all weather. That little leather part. That little leather part underneath their foot, Larry. Hit my high key on these ladies for arguing over a damn dog.
2: Shut your dumb ass up.
0: Abby Lee Miller. Jessica, have you ever watched that show Dance Moms?
3: Yes.
0: Mm-hmm. You know who Abby Lee Miller is?
3: Mm-hmm.
0: Did you see what she did?
3: Nah.
0: Baby, she sued two doctors saying they left a catheter in her.
1: Ooh.
0: And she left the hospital. But just the other day, she asked the judge to remove those two doctors from the lawsuit because she sued the wrong damn doctors. Hit my high key on this lady, Larry. She said, oh, I'm sorry. Anything negative that I said in the past, please don't hold it against me. You think they left a catheter in your ass? They finna leave a scalpel next.
1: Wow.
0: My hot key on them, man.
2: Shut your dumb ass up.
0: Last but not least, everybody that's mad at Drewski for this last skit he put out. Did you see it?
1: No, I ain't seen it.
0: Boy, he done did a CTE skit. he a football player.
1: Oh, my God.
0: He get hit while he playing football. He curl up on the ground. Do a sign language. You know, when they get hit.
1: Yeah.
0: But then in the video, he driving in the car getting chased by the cops. Then he become a rapper. Then he break into somebody's hotel room. Talking about he got CTE. You know they mad. You know they mad.
1: I might be mad at this.
0: For what?
1: I might be mad at
0: this. It's funny. I don't care what nobody say. Everybody mad at Drewski for making these videos. Y'all don't stop me this morning, first of all. Second of all, let the man do what he do. You know he gonna make some kind of crazy skit. Now, we didn't have no problem when he was making skits about the white ladies, about the white people, the rednecks, and then the woman. But now he doing football players. With CTE, everybody got a problem with him now. Hit my high key on them, man.
2: Shut your dumb ass up.
0: Anybody y'all could be a sensitive. It's funny. Get out of there.
4: And those were Burpee's thoughts.
5: That's where it starts. Starting your brain first. You know, we got to exist up here first. As a man thinketh, so shall he get. You know, some like that. You know, you read the Bible.

0: 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Quickie.
1: Y'all know.
2: Man, these folks got to hit his shit. No cap.
3: All right, it is time for another Nosy Neighbor News Quickie. Beyonce and Jay-Z, they stayed on the Flying Fox super yacht. It cost them about $3.5 million to stay on the super yacht for 1 week. But that's not the story. Of course, you know, Jay-Z and Beyonce, they do this type of stuff. They were on this yacht for her birthday. Well, the story is the tip that they left for the crew. They left a tip for this 54-person crew of $630,000, which if you do the math, means that every person on that crew walked away with a little over $11,000 in a tip from Beyonce and Jay-Z. That's crazy. That is crazy. Shout out to Jay-Z and Beyonce. $11,000 that they walked away, and that's the tip.
4: That's what's
3: that up. Ain't just the regular payment.
4: Right. I ain't mad at that.
3: For a week.
4: Thank you.
3: Yeah.
4: Thank
3: Shout
4: you,
3: out. To Jay-Z and Beyonce. I'm Miss Jessica, the girl next door. That is your Nosy Neighbor News Quickie.
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1: Miss Alondra, baby.
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1: I got Rick Ross, Nine Pieces. I got Lil Wayne, Duffel Bad Boy. I got Drake, Jumpman, and Designer Panda.
3: That's what it is.
2: Period. You're going to see that boy Ricky Rose. He's going to be in town this Saturday. He's at the Belk Theater. It's a black tie affair. You got to be in there. 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

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Y'all know it's a Thursday inside the Madhouse, and you know on Thursdays, we got a situation inside the Madhouse. We got a big situation.

0: know on Thursdays we got a situation, and this young man has been going crazy all across the nation, baby. I'm talking about it's Jig Session everywhere. Pressure Baby's in the building. What's up, my boy?
1: What's good? What's good?
0: Welcome to Shot of America, big homie.
1: Thanks for having me, man.
0: Now, where you from? You from down to the dirty, from Mississippi?
1: Yeah, I'm from the Sip, down the dirty south.
0: What part of Mississippi you from?
1: I'm from Ellisville, Mississippi. I was born in Ellisville, Mississippi. I was raised in Hattiesburg, Mississippi. It's about 15, 20 minutes up the road.
0: How long you been into the music, man? How long you been doing music?
1: Man, forever, man. Ever since I was probably like 9 years old.
2: Mm-hmm. Yeah. I know you probably get this question a lot, but the name. Tell us about the name. How did you get the name?
1: Well, I always been a producer, engineer type guy. I shot music videos or whatever, so I always just stood out with my work ethic and with my material. So I just thought about it like I'm gonna be pressure, you know.
2: Uh-huh.
1: I'm gonna apply pressure. Everything that I started new to do in my life, I was just like I'm gonna apply pressure. So that's what I'm gonna do. So everybody started calling me pressure. So when the music came about, I just liked the baby to go with it. So like,
0: Pressure baby.
1: You know what I mean?
0: Now, if I came down to Mississippi, man, what would it be for me to do down in Mississippi? Because I've been through Mississippi,
1: yeah.
0: But I ain't never really hung out. Like, so if we go to your city, we go hang out. What we doing, Pressure?
1: Oh, man, we probably drive about an hour or two up the road. You know, we got some major casinos down in Biloxi. Up in that area, we got the casinos going on. Then, of course, you know, we got clubs all over the Sip, man. We like to party down there, so you come down there, hey, you put your dancing shoes on.
2: Yeah. Are you a casino guy? Do you like to go to the casino?
1: I love to go to the casino, but
2: game?
1: I hate to lose.
2: What's your game?
1: I like to shoot craps.
2: Okay.
1: I like to shoot craps.
0: Are you good at it?
1: Yeah, I'm pretty good at it. You know, it's a difference from on the streets
0: or
1: whatever.
0: Yeah.
1: But I'd rather go to
0: regulated.
1: A little more regulated, you know what I mean?
0: I remember the first time I shot craps in Vegas, and I ain't really know the game.

0: the slots?
1: Every now and then I get slot. On the slot.
0: Yeah. I got a partner, man. His name's Simi. When I tell you, I don't know what it is, but he know how to play them slots.
1: Yeah.
0: He be hitting every time.
2: Simi grew up with his grandma. That's why he know how to play the slots.
0: He did. He really did.
2: I just be on the blackjack. I be on blackjack when I go to the
0: You be
2: table.
0: Winning?
2: That's it. Yeah, okay. I do. Okay. I was at the table by myself one time. That's the best way to play. When you're at the table by yourself, you got a high chance of beating the dealer. Everybody else at the table, you can't really beat them like that.
1: Right.
2: I was at the table by myself. He got mad at me. He said, all right, look, what you doing? He said, you just sitting here betting the same thing. I said, because I'm winning. What I'm going to stop doing that for? I'm on a streak right now, buddy.
3: I don't like that, my money. I like my money in my pocket.
0: You got an album coming, or you just what you doing?
1: I actually just released the album, man, in January. It's called Jigging. That's what this single is off of, Jig Session.
0: Mm-hmm.
1: My single is going right now. It's off of my album, Jigging. I got another single that I'm finna follow up with in a couple weeks. But right now, we just been pushing the single, Jig Session, and the album, Jigging.
2: Now, what is Jigging? Explain to the people listening what jigging is.
0: It's I like specific. Moving my legs. Yeah. I was trying to do it.
1: It's a form of dancing.
0: You got to show it to us this morning.
1: Oh, man.
0: You want to say that? Hey,
1: if I got $1 million for every time somebody said it, man.
3: We go to the casino.
2: There it is. If you get up and do it, you got to teach us how to do it. We'll do it with you. You teach us how to
4: we're
2: do it.
4: We're going to do it in the club.
2: Except for him.
0: I got two left feet over there.
1: Y'all got to teach me. I don't know. That's what's so crazy. Everybody be like they when I pop up on the scene, they be waiting on me to dance. They waiting on me to bust a move. They don't even know I can't even dance.
0: I can't even dance.
1: I did this for y'all, man. Yeah. I did this for all my fans.
0: I'm telling y'all what to do.
2: Let me go ahead
0: and drop this Pressure Baby Jig Session. Let's go. It's the plug. It's Pot 98.

0: session is underway. We got more oppression when we come back. It's the Plug.
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10: 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Here's your Channel 9 Severe Weather Center 9 forecast.
11: Morning, I'm Channel 9 meteorologist Keith Monday. A little more humid out there this morning. Yeah, you feel the steam with highs back in the upper 80s, feeling like low to mid 90s this afternoon. We'll keep our guard up for another round of a few isolated thunderstorms. More widespread stormy weather could be coming our way, though, late day on Friday.
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15: Another letter to Money Madhouse. Charlotte's plug for new hip hop and R&B. It is Thursday inside the Madhouse. 849. High today is going to be right now 85, 74 degrees in Charlotte, America. Watch out for some afternoon rain. These pop-up showers been crazy. I don't know if you was out last night when the pop-up showers came, but they knocked your power out. It's going to be crucial. So be careful out there as you move around the city. Speaking of moving around the city, this young man been moving around the city for the last couple of days. My man Pressure Baby is in the building. Yes, we got that jig session underway. Pressure, what's been your most favorite city you've been to so far outside of Charlotte? Because we already know Charlotte on the way.
16: Man, that's a tough one, man. It'll probably have to be Dallas. I love Memphis. Of course,
15: I haven't been to Memphis yet. I've been through there. It's another one of those cities I've been through, but I haven't really stopped in there and took in the atmosphere. But I heard it's a good time.
16: Right. I love the Sparta too. I just love Sparta, Georgia. We had a nice time out there too. Yeah.
15: Mm-hmm. You've been getting booked for these trail rides. What do you think about the trail ride movement?
16: Man, it's a different world. Mm-hmm. Like, it's amazing. I love it.
15: You got some cowboy boots?
16: Nah, all I got to get is a cowboy. They joke on me every time, every trail ride. I'm at the trail ride and forces everybody to talk about me. I think we be overdressed, you know.
17: I saw Ken the Man, the rapper. She did a video the other day, and it was for her new followers, her new fans. And she was saying, if you're new to the Ken the Man scene, here are the songs of like the starter pack to get you to know about Ken the Man.
16: Right.
17: What would be your starter pack songs that people should listen to first to get to know about your music?
16: Probably would be like Level, Miles on the Track.
15: Hmm.
16: Anything coming out of Louisiana or Mississippi.
17: Okay. Mm. Okay.
16: I kind of keep it in that culture, but I'm trying to spread it to the rest of the world. Mm-hmm. But you know, I try to keep it inside that culture. Yeah, anything from Mississippi or Louisiana. Yeah,
15: You did something with Boosie before?
16: The one in Sparta that just passed.
15: Yeah, okay. So, yeah, I'm talking about you did in the music with Boosie.
16: Not yet. Planning to, though.
15: Yeah, for sure.
0: Now, this jig session, was this one of the songs when you went in the studio to record it? Is it one of the ones where somebody was just doing a dance and you saw it and it just hit you like, oh, you know what? I need to make that, and the beat just came and then everything else fell in line?
16: Yeah, it was, I was actually trying to come up with a remix to one of my other songs. It's a Mohead Sway. It's a dance track too. And as I got the beat, I was just listening to the beat, and man, it was so organic because I just went in the freestyle jig session.
15: Mm.
16: You know what I'm saying? Mm. I ain't writing nothing about it. I just went in the freestyle, they exported it out, and sent it to a couple of my people that I let review my music. And everybody came back with thumbs up the next day, and so we rolled with it. We dropped it on TikTok. About 2 or 3 weeks, it was like 800 million views.
17: How does that feel when you wake up and you see that? 800 million.
16: Feel amazing.
17: Amazing. Yeah. What's the first thing that you do when you wake up and you see something like that?
16: Oh, man, I sit in the bed and scroll for about an hour. It's like you finally getting something to help that you've been trying to get to help all your life. You know, you can't even pay your family to listen to your stuff. You know what I'm saying?
15: So, fact.
16: To see the world interacting with what I got, with my craft and what I got going on, it's amazing. It's amazing for
17: me. Wow.
15: On your album, you say you already dropped the album. Is there any artist out there you want to work with? Like, we talked about Boosie. Anybody else you want to work with?
16: Boosie, Headband. Let me see. Sleepy. Miles, of course. Big B on the track. Me and Big B got a project coming right now. That's about it, man.
15: Okay.
16: Yeah. My bad. I'm sorry. Let me rewind it. I can't forget about my Southern Soul people, you know. I got King George. That's my partner.
15: That's the dog right now.
16: Young guy. That's my partner. Like, these guys that I talk to every day on the other side of music. You know, we just call and chop it up with each other. I want to do a song with them guys, too. So, yeah.
15: We got a guy here.
16: Westlow just kind of took
15: the Southern Soul scene by storm. Money Train. Yeah.
16: I did a show with Money Train. When was that? Well, about 2023 or 2024 out in Atlanta. That was my first time meeting him. He been going up ever since.
15: Yeah, nah, he's got that trail ride scene on lock right now.
16: Yeah.
15: Picking up all them girls, taking off his shirt. Think he a black cowboy, but it's all good.
6: put the shirt on. Put them girls down, Money Train.
16: Train, you need to get the power now.
0: Preston, with the Southern Soul group, the singers, the people, I heard a while ago, this is a twofold question. I heard a while ago, B. Cox said that music doesn't sound the same because they don't go into church anymore to get singers. Number one, do you feel like that's what is missing? And number two, do you think that is what it sounds, just from your sound alone, it sounds like that's where your roots are coming from in your songs, or is that true?
16: Most definitely my roots come from the church house. And yeah, I feel like a lot of the music missing soul. It's missing that part that take your soul and you just get lost into the music. Like, you don't have that too much nowadays going on. That's why Southern Soul is getting so big.
15: Mm-hmm.
16: Because, you know, that's what they do. You know, they speak to you.
15: Mm-hmm.
16: You know what I mean? Mm-hmm. So, yeah.
0: Got that music that move you, but that jig says to do something. Nah, come on.
15: Man, watch my lead.
0: And it's the voice.
15: You know, he got a rhythm voice.
6: I can get on the song with my
17: buddy. Your voice is very distinct.
15: Yeah.
17: How did you, like, did somebody say, hold on, you got a voice for this? Or was it like, hold on, I can do this with my voice? How did you learn your voice?
16: Well, I mean, you know, by me being an engineer and a producer,
17: and
16: capitalizing how to help somebody else find their voice while they recording, it helped me record myself. You know what I'm saying? So once I never had intentions on my voice.
0: Really?
16: Yeah, I met Mike and Tony. They tell me all the time, oh, man, it's your voice, man. They love your voice. I've been dealing with this all my life. No different, you know what I mean? So, yeah, and Tony tell me all the time, like, man, you can do anything on any beat, man. Yeah. Just, all you got to do is just do it. He told me you can get on the radio, man, be on the radio.
15: Yeah.
0: Okay. You got a very distinct voice. You don't have a radio voice. Like it's one of those voices that people will,
15: when they hear it, they know what
0: it
15: is.
0: When they hear it, they know exactly who it is that they're talking to. Right. They know whose song it is. When
17: growing up with it all your life, was it something that you were sort of like, I don't really like my voice, or did you always embrace it?
16: Yeah, I mean, I guess I never really just thought about it. Yeah. You know, it was just like it was just a normal voice. You know, people be like, man, you got so much bass in your voice and shit. I'm thinking it sounds normal, you know. Yeah, yeah. I don't think I'm lowering though. Sometimes I try to get a little lower. But yeah.
15: You can't never rob no bank in that, but I got no who did.
16: Can't never do nothing.
17: That was
16: crazy.
17: I didn't see
16: you. Look, could never whisper in the classroom.
15: You gotta write it down.
16: Could never talk in the classroom. I'm gonna get caught every time.
17: How you whisper in a girl ear, Press Man? What you say to her?
16: I don't want to do it.
15: Now you got the golden ball over there, man. Everything this man touched, man, turns to gold. He's been around this music game for so long, helped discover so many artists. You mentioned him. He's in the building with us this morning. CEO Miami Mike. Mike, what's up, man?
18: What's up, Larry? Thanks for having me, man. You're the GOAT, Larry.
15: tell Charlotte America, man, some of the people you've helped put on.
18: Everybody know me for Soulja Boy because I've been with him 25 plus years since day one. But I got a consulting company. I help Salento, K-Stylers, Pressure Baby, I Heart Memphis. I consulted Roddy Rich and Bird Company. They got the label together. You know, I consulted them for like 7 years before they popped off. It goes on and on, man. Like I said, you know, King of Twerk, K-Stylers, The Whole Body Move, Mouse and Liver, that song I Bet You Won't. I was working with them before they popped off. Gotta Make a U-Turn, P2, K to Diddy. That's my first platinum plaque with a Southern Soul artist. Just been working, man. You know what
15: I'm saying? Let me ask you this, CEO Mike. What did you see in Pressure Baby? You like, boy, he gonna be a star. Boy, he got that it factor. What is his it factor?
18: Man, I missed a lot of people. Like I said, a lot of people just hit me up all the time, like Young Boy NBA. I missed their message, so I said, I'm gonna get some. Even though I'm indie, I said, Palm Tree, we indie, but we major, but we indie. And I started getting A&Rs, and my boy Tony T right there had found him at a talent show. He sent me the music, and I ain't like it at first. And then he kept sending it to me like the 3 months. I said, this gonna put the bag behind it. So it went from there.
15: Okay. So you found him at a talent show?
18: Yeah, Tony T did. And I had a budget like $400K. I just put it behind it.
15: That's what's up. That's what's up. Because a lot of these artists go out here and they go to these talent shows and they go to these different showcases. Yeah. And a lot of times they might not think it's worth nothing. So for you to say, I found him at a talent show, that's worth something to the independent artists out there. So that's dope.
18: I really do look. Like, you can tell me something, but I really got to see it. Like, I run into you in a talent show. Mm-hmm. I don't believe in telling somebody, I'm gonna do this and don't do that. I go to tell a show, I'm really looking, because like, you can say you sound good, but I gotta see you in person perform. You might be catfishing. I gotta see your performance, your stage swag, how the crowd respond. And that's how I do it. And I really be looking, you know what I'm saying? Because you can tell me anything, and you might be a little bit nearly. I need to see you.
17: One thing that he just spoke about, which I think is very important, especially for a lot of the artists that are out here and they're trying to get in the game, he said he didn't like it at first. You know, he didn't like it. Right. But you stuck with it. Talk to us a little bit about the rejection that you get along the way and staying resilient, staying in the game with it.
16: You know, it's hard pushing a dance record without it being in the club. You know what I'm saying? I just kept putting it in their faces, kept going, and really just kept giving the world what they needed, what we need as a whole, you know, and that's happy people. You know, you never seen a mad person dance, so long as I can keep them dancing, we can have a lot of, we can still have fun and be a little bit more happier, you know?
17: Yeah, some people, you know, when they hear the rejection, they either give up on the dream or they feel like they move away from their vision and what, you know, their lane, because they want to try to form it into something that the person might like. They stop believing in themselves. I think it's dope that you continue. You know,
16: everything has a good and bad days, but Mike would call me. He'd be like, man, look, just stay focused. It's going to happen. If it's made for you, it's made for you. We're going to try this. We're going to try that. We ain't going to give up. Just keep going.
17: Yeah. Man,
16: so.
15: Yeah, it is. Pressure, baby. What you want Charlotte America to know about you that we might not know?
16: Oh, man. I'm a real funny guy. And any movie directors out there looking for a star, hit me up.
15: Oh, we got him in the city now.
16: Looking for your next star,
15: we got him in the city now. Charlie, call me up. Charlie, we ready.
16: I'm trying to get in the movie. I need somebody to shoot jig session the movie, man.
15: Charlie, call me up. Charlie, boy, call me up. We ready.
17: What's the ideal role for you? Like, dream role for you in a movie? What would the character be?
16: Probably a player, man.
15: Well, you ain't even whipping the girl either.
16: Yeah, man.
15: You got like whipping the
16: ear. I love to play. I love to play a music role.
15: Okay,
16: you know, some really anything. I love to act, man. I'm a fool. I'm just, you know, just that dude.
15: Your favorite guy? I can't think of. I think it's Raising Kanan, the guy that on the. You favor him a little bit. I'm gonna look it up. Yeah. I'm gonna look it up. What's your favorite hamburger? I can see you playing a hitman or something. You just can't talk.
16: Yeah. I just can't talk.
19: They gonna get him some speaker roles.
18: Be the voiceover or something.
16: Yeah.
15: Yeah. Imagine, babe, live inside the Madhouse. We get ready to play Black Smart. So usually when we have a celebrity guest in the building, they help the person out on Black Smart. Are you Black Smart?
16: I'm Black Smart.
15: All right, well, there it is. You got a celebrity guest today while we're playing.

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1: It's time to play everybody's favorite game show. Are you Black Smart?
2: Hey, man, it's time to play Black Smart. You got to get three questions. If you get two or three questions correct, you win. You are Black Smart. If you do not, we're going to take your hood, black card. Burpee, what day winning today?
3: Man, we sending y'all to go check out Kehlani. She's coming to the city on September 1st. You got to be in the building, but in order to be in the building, you got to be Black Smart. And I need y'all to hit them phone lines right now if you're trying to play and get these tickets. 980-737-9898.

0: It's time to play everybody's favorite game show. Are you Black Smart? All right, all right, all right. Let's meet today's contestant on Are You Black Smart?
1: Michelle, good morning.
0: Good morning, Michelle. We're going to play Black Smart. We're going to give you three questions. If you get two of the three questions correct, you and you are Black Smart. If you do not, we're going to take your hood black card, all right?
1: All right.
0: All right. You got three categories. Jessica got category number one.
2: Black history.
0: Burby got category number two. Black folks. I got category number three in the movie. And you got a
1: celebrity.
0: Huh?
1: Number three.
0: Ah, you want to end the movie. You got a celebrity guest. If you don't know the answer, you can go to your celebrity guest. He's your lifeline. If he know the answer, you get credit for it, all right?
1: All right.
0: All right, here we go. You said you want category number three in the movie. In the movie, Remember the Titans, this actor played Herman Boone.
1: Oh, my God. Celebrity.
3: Oh, my God.
0: Preston Bay, what we going with? Remember the Titans.
3: Oh, man.
0: Based on a true story, this actor played Herman Boone, the head coach.
1: Celebrity.
0: Denzel Washington. He got you, baby.
4: Boy, he saved you, boy.
0: She talking about, whoa.
4: Saved you, boy.
0: You want to stay in the same category or do you want another one?
1: I want another one.
0: All right, what category you want?
1: Let's do category number one.
2: Black history. This woman, when she was alive, is known as the Queen of Soul. She's a singer.
1: Aretha Franklin.
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0: Yes, you are Black Smart, and we're sending you to go check out Kehlani when she comes to the Tulane Amphitheater on September 1st. 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

can't f- no, she thinks she me when she driving this sport. Real over everything, unenforced. Lit up the city when I got a torch. I went and got it, I didn't have a choice. I'm from the dirty, we took the north. 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Yeah, Mrs. Trendsetter, whatever she do, they bite.

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Bout 98 WPG, Charlotte's Plug for new hip-hop and R&B. It's No Limit Larry. It's the Morning Madhouse. Don't forget to join us for 704 exclusive each and every Saturday. That's B-Notes, that's Butterfingers. It goes down on the Boulevard, 3930 Brookshire Boulevard, 704 exclusive. Make sure you join us. All right, man, it's 930 in the city. It's time to find

0: I'm Jessica. What you got trending?
1: Sad news in the culture. Actor Samuel Monroe Jr. has passed away. This has been confirmed by his mother. He was the actor that you saw in Menace to Society, Tales from the Hood, Set It Off, The Players Club, and Don't Be a Menace to South Central While Drinking Your Juice in the Hood. He was 52 years old. He passed away from complications with meningitis and MRSA pneumonia. So prayers up for all of his family and friends.
2: What's happening, partner? Damn, Junior. That's crazy. Also trending, the NFL. I don't know if you saw this, Larry, but they have gotten rid of the Pro Bowl game.
3: Yeah.
2: Completely. They will still name Pro Bowlers.
3: Right. They just won't do the game.
2: But they won't have Pro Bowl games anymore. I thought this, the flag football game and the competitions, I thought it was all right. Yeah. I didn't think it was that bad to get rid of it, but they do need something to make, you know, the way the All-Star game is in different sports, do something with that with football. Find some kind of way to get the Pro Bowlers recognized and showcase them in some kind of way. But yeah, the Pro Bowl games are officially done. They are over.
3: Also trending this morning, Kalani is trending. She had to cancel two shows because her doctor said that she wasn't feeling well. He set her down. She had to cancel Camden and DC. She said she couldn't swallow. She said she was in pain and unable to swallow. So update on upcoming shows will be coming out later today. But Kalani had to cancel two shows due to health concerns. That is, man, you got to take care of yourself.
2: Hope she all right.
3: Yeah, definitely hope she all right. That's what's trending this morning on the radio. We got your 4 Play Parlay. Find out what we put on that 4 Play Parlay coming up next.

sons of me. He wanna give me cunnilingus. Got my stripes like a bumblebee. Bouncing on the right to left. I'm hitting my shoulder lean. Damn, I'm putting you on. Big Leo, I'm song for song. This so fat. I'm going thong for thong. I'm a dog, he is too. We going bone for bone. He beat my front of back. He love when I scream. I'm going cone.

0: what we doing today on that parlay?
1: All NFL. We are kicking things off. The 49ers are taking on the Raiders. Both of these teams are 1-1. Larry.
0: 49ers, we really don't care about the preseason, but we don't like the Raiders, so this is kind of like a toss-up for me. But I'm going to go with the 49ers. That's what I think we're going to win this last preseason game going into the regular season. Bang, bang, and out again.
2: Never count out.
3: Excuse me. Sorry.
2: Never, ever.
3: And I mean, even though it's preseason, you never count out the Bengals.
0: No.
3: The Bengals.
0: Who the hell is the Bengals? Ain't even playing.
3: I'm sorry, the Raiders. Fernando Mendoza, number one pick overall. He's winning tonight.
0: He ain't even playing.
3: Okay. Christian McCaffrey ain't playing.

0: It's preseason.
1: I'm telling you, no, they're not either. He's a one. He's going to be the star.
0: No, he's not the one. Kirk is.
1: Okay. You ain't been watching, but okay.
0: I have been watching.
2: All righty then. Up next, we got Pittsburgh taking on Buffalo. Pittsburgh is 1-1. Buffalo is 2-0. Larry.
1: I mean, the Bills, I think they're trying to sweep the preseason, so I don't think they want no losses. So I'm going to go with Buffalo in this one, Jessica.
0: Pittsburgh.
2: All right, then we got New England taking on Cleveland. New England is 1-0-1, and Cleveland is 0-2.
1: New England. Cleveland is in shambles from top to bottom, from inside the stadium, outside the stadium. Deshaun Watson went in on the fans, rightfully so.
0: Man.
1: But he deserved to say what he said.
0: Scorched earth.
1: But he got named the starter for week one. So he's probably not gonna play tonight. But I'm going New England. Cleveland just all over the place right now.
0: No, you don't talk about the fans that of the city that you're playing for. Yes, and you just became the starter.
1: He wasn't just he didn't name you didn't get named starter before he did the press conference. The press conference came before he was named starter.
0: And regardless, you on the team. And you are a big name on the team. New England, they gonna
1: Did you hear what that man said? They cheered when I got hurt.
0: I heard him.
1: Yeah, I can talk about y'all. That's despicable. 2 years ago. That's despicable.
0: Get over it.
1: Okay.
0: You're a football player. Okay. Get over it.
1: Despicable.
0: Get out your feelings.
1: Don't matter what. I don't care what.
0: Can I get my damn pick?
1: As a human being,
0: can I get
1: that's
0: my
1: despicable.
0: Pick? Can I get
1: that
0: my pick?
1: Despicable.
0: I'm gonna talk over you with the way you
1: care.
0: Talk over me when I'm forgiving
1: care.
0: My ass like you doing now.
1: I don't care. If you shut up and get your pick, then
0: I
1: get
0: gave
1: damn
0: my pick.
1: They well, get your damn pick.
0: They don't understand who I'm saying because you keep talking. The Patriots. I'm going with the Patriots,
1: there you
0: Justin.
1: Go. Thank you.
0: Jesus. Lord have mercy.
1: Call his name. Do you know him?
0: I know him.
1: You're going to go see him.
0: They
1: keep
0: don't know him
1: me.
0: In Kingdom Hall.
1: Okay. You keep messing with me, you're going to go see him early.
0: Boy, stop playing.
1: Okay.
2: All right. Up next, we got the Raiders taking on the Chargers. I'm sorry. The Rams taking on the Chargers. Excuse me. The Rams taking on the Chargers. The Rams are 2-0. The Chargers are 1-1. Burt.
0: I think Harbaugh wants to see more from his players than the Rams do. So I'm going to go with the Chargers because I think they're going to play their starters longer.
1: I'm going to go with the Rams, Ms. Jessica. That's what I got.
2: There it is.
1: That's what we put on that four-play parlay.
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1: Kinetic. It's your man, No Limit Larry, and I'm back. Mr. Outside is back. I'm outside and playing a Kia this weekend. My guy's in town. Jimmy the Boxer. 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
1: I'm Larry with the Power 98 Sports Update. We're going to start with some Major League Baseball. The Yankees put a smackdown on the Astros 9-3, and the Atlanta Braves beat the Dodgers again 6-5. And over in the WNBA, your Golden State Valkyries beat the Connecticut Sun 89-64. And my girl, Flajay, and the Seattle Storm beat down on the Toronto Tempo 90-78. Flajay had a 20 ball. Shout out to Flajay. What's up, little Hooper? We got some preseason football action tonight as we wrap up the preseason. Bang, bang, now the game will be taking on the Raiders. Both teams are 1-1 in the preseason. New England would chop it up with the Cleveland Browns. Pittsburgh and Buffalo would chop it up. And your Los Angeles Rams and the Los Angeles Chargers will be closing out tonight's games at 10 o'clock. It's Nolan Miller with the Power 98 Sports Update.
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0: taking any way off today. We appreciate you for rocking with the Madhouse. And we just like to show our appreciation with this Madhouse roll call. Let's go.
1: It's time for the roll call. It's time for the roll call. Charlotte.
2: Where they at?
1: Concord.
2: Where they at?
1: Guest House.
2: Where they at? Where they at? Where they at?
1: It's time for the roll call. It's time for the roll call. Fort Mill.
2: Where they at?
1: Rock Hill.
2: Where they at?
1: North Carolina.
2: Where they at?
1: South Carolina.
2: Where they at?
1: Where they at, though? Where they at, though? Where they at? Where they at? Where they at, though?
3: Shout out to my man DJ Rolodex checking in. I hate knocking. What's up, though? Miss Juicy Black One. What's up with it, though? Shout out to Trucking with Hulk. What up, Hulk Davis? Shout out to Nurse Walk Up, or AKA Walk Up. Shout out to Ty, AKA Yes Pooh. Big Smoke, CLT1. Simmons, Chef for a Tough. Just Like Candy. What up, though? Kmart 704. Do Dirty. What up, Do Dirty? What's up with it, though? Yes, sir. What you got over there, Bert?
4: Shout out to my niece, Arjanae, AKA Tyel. What up, baby? Shout out to my little man, Tylen. What's happening? One, we busting. Mr. Football, AKA DK. What up, man? Take baby 616 checking in. Lacha? Lashia? Smith? I don't know how you say your name, child. Coach BA, what up, though? Hit him. What's happening? Bait. That's it. That's all I got.
5: Some birthdays today. Happy birthday to Kevin Ross. Calvin Cook, happy birthday to you. Minnie Cooper, happy birthday. Kim Watson, happy birthday to you. Brittany Rogers, happy birthday to you. Also celebrating today, Patricia Hampton, happy birthday to you. Ray, happy birthday to you. Buddy Vance Cooper, happy birthday to you. Q Lil, happy birthday to you. Toya Jackson, happy birthday to you. And happy birthday to my line sister, Miss Ashley Perry.
3: All right, shout out to my man Jimmy the Box in the city, man. Welcome back, Jimmy.
6: Hey, we ready to sell some cars, Charlotte. Now's the time.
3: Everybody be like, who is Jimmy? Let me show my people on my live who Jimmy the Box is. In town, man, we're going to be hanging out at Planet Kia later on today and tomorrow and Saturday. So if y'all need a car, it's time to come get one.
6: It's time right now because I'm going to be fighting the banks and I'm knocking out the competition for you. And I don't care what your situation is. No one else is telling you that. I don't care what type of situation you're in. Don't let your past determine your future. Let me get you in that car. And everybody deserves to drive something nice and feel good driving it. Everybody. Zero down, $100 down. I don't care. I want all the problems right now at the dealership.
3: All of them.
6: With me.
3: All the problems?
6: All the smoke. Next 3 days, all the smoke. And I'm telling you, no one else is going to tell you, come bring your problems to me and let me help you navigate through them so I can help you get in a car. Who else is going
3: to
6: do that?
3: Hey, I'll be out there today. I'll be hanging out from 4 to 6, man. Come see me at Planet Kia. I'll be out there tomorrow from 4 to 6. Saturday from noon to 2. So y'all come see us, man. When Jimmy in town, the deals get done.
6: We're knocking out the competition.
3: y'all better come see me. Everybody
7: I'm
3: going
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3: Everybody in my live talking about they need a car. Come
6: pull
3: see
6: up.
3: Me.
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2: 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Here's your Channel 9 Severe Weather Center 9 forecast.
3: I'm Channel 9 meteorologist Keith. Monday, hot, steamy weather continues today, especially as we gain some sunshine this afternoon. Highs upper 80s. Of course, feels like 90s with the humidity. Keep your umbrellas with you. Scattered heavy downpour can't be ruled out late day, but more of that chance starts to build in as we head our way to Friday.
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0: It's Nolan Blair with your Power 98 Sports Update. We're going to start with some Major League Baseball. The Yankees put a smackdown on the Astros 9-3, and the Atlanta Braves beat the Dodgers again 6-5. And over in the WNBA, your Golden State Valkyries beat the Connecticut Sun 89-64. And my girl, Flajay, and the Seattle Storm beat down on the Toronto Tempo 90-78. Flajay had a 20 ball. Shout out to Flajay. What's up, Lil Hooper? We got some preseason football action tonight as we wrap up the preseason. Bang, bang, now the game will be taking on the Raiders. Both teams are 1-1 in the preseason. New England would chop it up with the Cleveland Browns. Pittsburgh and Buffalo would chop it up. And your Los Angeles Rams and the Los Angeles Chargers will be closing out tonight's games at 10 o'clock. It's Nolan Miller with your Power 98 Sports Update.
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3: Well, I'm meteorologist Keith. Monday, hot, steamy weather continues today, especially as we gain some sunshine this afternoon. Highs upper 80s. It, of course, feels like 90s with the humidity. Keep your umbrellas with you. Scattered heavy downpour can't be rolled out late day, but more of that chance starts to build in as we head our way to Friday.
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0: the midday jump off, Isaiah Rashad with Same Hit. Coming up, we got DJ Glory with the Day Party Let's Mix. 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
12: 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The Yankees put a smackdown on the Astros 9-3, and the Atlanta Braves beat the Dodgers again 6-5. And over in the WNBA, your Golden State Valkyries beat the Connecticut Sun 89-64. And my girl, Flajay, and the Seattle Storm beat down on the Toronto Tempo 90-78. Flajay had a 20 ball. Shout out to Flajay. What's up, Lil Hooper? We got some preseason football action tonight as we wrap up the preseason. Bang, bang, now the game will be taking on the Raiders. Both teams are 1-1 in the preseason. New England would chop it up with the Cleveland Browns. Pittsburgh and Buffalo would chop it up. And your Los Angeles Rams and the Los Angeles Chargers will be closing out tonight's games at 10 o'clock. It's Nolan Miller with your Power 98 Sports Update.
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1: It's Nolan Blair with your Power 98 Sports Update. We're going to start with some Major League Baseball. The Yankees put a smackdown on the Astros 9-3, and the Atlanta Braves beat the Dodgers again 6-5. And over in the WNBA, your Golden State Valkyries beat the Connecticut Sun 89-64. And my girl, Flage, and the Seattle Storm beat down on the Toronto Tempo 90-78. Flage had a 20 ball. Shout out to Flage. What's up, Lil Hooper? We got some preseason football action tonight as we wrap up the preseason. Bang Bang Now the Game will be taking on the Raiders. Both teams are 1-1 in the preseason. New England will chop it up with the Cleveland Browns. Pittsburgh and Buffalo will chop it up. And your Los Angeles Rams and the Los Angeles Chargers will be closing out tonight's games at 10 o'clock. It's Nolan Miller with the Power 98 Sports Update.
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16: 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Here's your Channel 9 Severe Weather Center 9 forecast.
17: I'm Channel 9 meteorologist Keith. Monday, hot, steamy weather continues today, especially as we gain some sunshine this afternoon. Highs upper 80s. It, of course, feels like 90s with the humidity. Keep your umbrellas with you. Scattered heavy downpour can't be ruled out late day, but more of that chance starts to build in as we head our way to Friday.
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8: It's Nolan Blair with your Power 98 Sports Update. We're going to start with some Major League Baseball. The Yankees put a smackdown on the Astros 9-3, and the Atlanta Braves beat the Dodgers again 6-5. And over in the WNBA, your Golden State Valkyries beat the Connecticut Sun 89-64. And my girl, Flajay, and the Seattle Storm beat down on the Toronto Tempo 90-78. Flajay had a 20 ball. Shout out to Flajay. What's up, Lil Hooper? We got some preseason football action tonight as we wrap up the preseason. Bang, bang, now the game will be taking on the Raiders. Both teams are 1-1 in the preseason. New England will chop it up with the Cleveland Browns. Pittsburgh and Buffalo will chop it up. And your Los Angeles Rams and the Los Angeles Chargers will be closing out tonight's games at 10 o'clock. It's Nolan Miller with your Power 98 Sports Update.
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13: I'm Channel 9 meteorologist Keith. Monday, hot, steamy weather continues today, especially as we gain some sunshine this afternoon. Highs upper 80s. Of course, feels like 90s with the humidity. Keep your umbrellas with you. Scattered heavy downpour can't be ruled out late day, but more of that chance starts to build in as we head our way to Friday.
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2: 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Hashtag Larry Man.
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3: It's Nolan Blair with the Power.8 Sports Update. We're going to start with some Major League Baseball. The Yankees put a smackdown on the Astros 9-3. And the Atlanta Braves beat the Dodgers again 6-5. And over in the WNBA, your Golden State Valkyries beat the Connecticut Sun 89-64. And my girl, Flage, and the Seattle Storm beat down on the Toronto Tempo 90-78. Flage had a 20 ball. Shout out to Flage. What's up, Lil Hooper? We got some preseason football action tonight as we wrap up the preseason. Bang, bang, now the game will be taking on the Raiders. Both teams are 1-1 in the preseason. New England will chop it up with the Cleveland Browns. Pittsburgh and Buffalo will chop it up. And your Los Angeles Rams and the Los Angeles Chargers will be closing out tonight's games at 10 o'clock. It's Nolan Miller with your Power 98 Sports All Day.
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Shella's plug for new hip-hop and R&B. What's going on, nosy neighbors? Happy Thursday to you. I like to call this Weekend Eve. That's right. We are getting closer and closer to the weekend. So much going on. So much that I got to tell you about. You know how we kick things off. Forever Young Fridays at Infinity Live. Got details about that. Rick Ross is coming to town. Got a chance for you to win tickets to check him out and so much more. But first, I want to hear from you. Let me know what you want to hear. 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Charlotte.

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1: We do.
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1: Yeah, what, Jessica?
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13: I'm Channel 9 meteorologist Keith. Monday, hot, steamy weather continues today, especially as we gain some sunshine this afternoon. Highs upper 80s. It, of course, feels like 90s with the humidity. Keep your umbrellas with you. Scattered heavy downpour can't be ruled out late day, but more of that chance starts to build in as we head our way to Friday.
14: 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Here's your Channel 9 Severe Weather Center 9 forecast.
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1: 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Shout out to Young Miami. That song, Spin That, has reached number 17 on the Hot 100. And where it is, we're about to get a solo album for her. So be on the lookout for that. 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We're Charlotte's Plug, Power 98.

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1: You know.
2: 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Hashtag Larry Man.
3: I can't take this shit no more.
0: And you know I got a chance for you to win those last minute tickets to check out Rick Ross. That's going down at 7:24 in your nosy neighbor news. I keep

0: You need to pull up and come take it for a test drive. Come see the new Telluride. And I got rebates. I got incentives. Now's the time. You want the Telluride? And on the Tellurides, I'm going to print out the invoice. I'm going to let you buy it for what I pay for it on every single Telluride for the next 3 days. 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You might as well come down, work with me. Me and No Limit are going to be selling cars. We're going to be live on the radio. It's going to be a vibe, and we're selling cars. And I don't care about your situation. No Limit. 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None.
1: Hey, listen, my man Jimmy coming into town. 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
7: It's Little Blair with the Power 98 Sports Update. We're going to start with some Major League Baseball. The Yankees put a smackdown on the Astros 9-3, and the Atlanta Braves beat the Dodgers again 6-5. And over in the WNBA, your Golden State Valkyries beat the Connecticut Sun 89-64. And my girl, Flajay, and the Seattle Storm beat down on the Toronto Tempo 90-78. Flajay had a 20 ball. Shout out to Flajay. What's up, Lil Hooper? We got some preseason football action tonight as we wrap up the preseason. Bang, bang, now. The game will be taking on the Raiders. Both teams are 1-1 in the preseason. New England would chop it up with the Cleveland Browns. Pittsburgh and Buffalo would chop it up. And your Los Angeles Rams and the Los Angeles Chargers will be closing out tonight's games at 10 o'clock. It's Nolan Miller with the Power 98 Sports Update.
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1: 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Charlotte traffic.
2: Light to moderate congestion on the interstate, plus an accident in Providence and Sardis Road. Yankee Pete, Charlotte traffic.
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17: I'm Channel 9 meteorologist Danielle Miller, watching for hit or miss storm chance as we go through the rest of your day into early overnight, and we'll see some heavy rainfall and gusty winds with any storms that do form. Otherwise, it's hot and muggy, temperatures are in the 80s, feeling like the low and mid-90s, and we'll do this all again tomorrow.
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Now she want pull my crew. 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

0: That's music from Future. It's called California Girls. I got more of your favorites, some new music, and all of that coming your way next with DJ Butterfingers in the afternoon trafficking mix here on Charlotte's Plug Power 98.
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2: 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The whole madhouse morning with Larry, Burpee, and Justin, and Incognito on the mix. You might even hear Butterfinger crazy ass sometimes. But hey, it's the

0: very heavy. And through Huntersville and Cornelius, both directions of 77, the usual brake tapping. Accidents, Ray Road at Windy Rush, Old Pineville at Tyvolo Road, and Providence at Sardis. I'm Yankee Pete, Charlotte Traffic.
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3: The usual moderate brake tapping and traffic volume on the interstates. Outbound Independence, solid all the way to Eastway due to an accident, and then multiple accidents in that backup as well. Hickory Grove at W.T. Harris, 16th at North Tryon, a new accident. Arrowwood at Sandy Porter, South Boulevard at Hartford, and Albemarle at Blair Road. I'm Yankee Pete, Charlotte Traffic.
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7: 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Here's your Channel 9 Severe Weather Center 9 forecast.
8: I'm Channel 9 meteorologist Danielle Miller. Watching for hit or miss storm chance as we go through the rest of your day into early overnight. And we'll see some heavy rainfall and gusty winds with any storms that do form. Otherwise, it's hot and muggy. Temperatures are in the 80s, feeling like the low and mid-90s. And we'll do this all again tomorrow.
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0: can't teach you, she a real pleaser. 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A girlfriend Lisa, man, I'm
1: hey, yo, it's the 5 o'clock traffic mix on Power 98. Got the way.
0: Crazy man, you don't wanna meet her, but her homegirl need us. By the leader, she look good in bar shorts and a beater. But this other girl, Queeta, way sexier than Nita. 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
7: 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Charlotte traffic.
8: Moderate congestion and accidents are causing a couple of really heavy traffic backups. Independence outbound at Eastway and multiple accidents in that backup. Solid all the way back to Uptown. Any alternate to Independence outbound is a good choice. 485 Interloop, an accident at Arrowwood, 77 North in Irondale County, at mile marker 38. More than 7 miles of solid northbound backups. Billy Graham Parkway at Boyer, an accident. South Boulevard at Moorhead Square Drive. Tuckasegee at Daleview. Sharon Road West at Regent Park. 8th at Brevard. And Hickory Grove at W.T. Harris. Yankee Pete, Charlotte traffic.
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0: 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That is Cardi B. Hey, listen, this Sunday we are outside at Alibi. 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No Limit Larry, DJ Butterfingers are broadcasting live from 5 until 7. 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
1: 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Charlotte traffic.
2: Independence outbound still heavy on the brakes all the way to Eastway and a new accident 7th at Independence. 85 south at exit 27 Belmont. An accident there with more than 5 miles of solid backup. And 77 north in Iredell County, mile marker 38. Again, more than 5 miles of solid northbound backup. Billy Graham Parkway at Boyer, an accident. South Boulevard at Moorhead Square Drive. Tuckasegee at Daleview and Sharon Road West at Regent Park. Yankee Pete, Charlotte traffic.
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Charlotte's plug for new hip hop and R&B. Nosy neighbors, that's my time with you. I'm up out of here. Listen, stay safe, and don't you ever forget, I love you. I'm Miss Jessica the Girl Next Door, and I'm out. Bye, y'all.

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9: Moderate interstate congestion and brake tapping remains. Accident 85 south at the river headed to Gaston County. 77 north in Iredell County. A couple of accidents. Exit 33 and again at mile marker 38. Very heavy on the northbound side. W.T. Harris at St. John's Church and still clearing Billy Graham Parkway at Boyer. I'm Yankee Pete. Charlotte traffic.
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4: It's Nolan Blair with your Power98 Sports Update. We're going to start with some Major League Baseball. The Yankees put a smackdown on the Astros 9-3, and the Atlanta Braves beat the Dodgers again 6-5. And over in the WNBA, your Golden State Valkyries beat the Connecticut Sun 89-64. And my girl, Flage, and the Seattle Storm beat down on the Toronto Tempo 90-78. Flage had a 20 ball. Shout out to Flage. What's up, Lil Hooper? We got some preseason football action tonight as we wrap up the preseason. Bang Bang Now the Game will be taking on the Raiders. Both teams are 1-1 in the preseason. New England will chop it up with the Cleveland Browns. Pittsburgh and Buffalo will chop it up. And your Los Angeles Rams and the Los Angeles Chargers will be closing out tonight's games at 10 o'clock. It's Nolan Miller with your Power 98 Sports Update.
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0: T-O-P. I'm different, yeah, I'm different. I'm different, yeah, I'm different.

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1: 85 south to Gaston County is still the trouble spot from the airport all the way to Belmont. Absolutely solid. Otherwise, interstates are moving along pretty well. A couple of accidents, W.T. Harris at McCullough Drive and Providence at South Colonial. Still clearing eastway at East Sugar Creek. Yankee Pete, Charlotte traffic.
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8: doubt. Thursday, Friday, Saturday. Jimmy the Boxer and No Limit Larry is at Planet Kia. You know why Jimmy the Boxer's there? To make sure you get a car in them 3 days. He said he's working every deal. He ain't let you leave till he put you in a car. And you know it's zero down.

0: League baseball. The Yankees put a smackdown on the Astros 9-3, and the Atlanta Braves beat the Dodgers again 6-5. And over in the WNBA, your Golden State Valkyries beat the Connecticut Sun 89-64. And my girl Flage and the Seattle Storm beat down on the Toronto Tempo 90-78. Flage had a 20 ball. Shout out to Flage. What's up, Lil Hooper? We got some preseason football action tonight as we wrap up the preseason. Bang Bang Now the game will be taking on the Raiders. Both teams are 1-1 in the preseason. New England would chop it up with the Cleveland Browns. Pittsburgh and Buffalo would chop it up. And your Los Angeles Rams and the Los Angeles Chargers will be closing out tonight's games at 10 o'clock. It's No Limit Larry with Power 98 Sports all day.
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